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2: Curls onto the forehand. Final minute of the first period. No score, and it's poked off of Steele to center ice. Forward is on it there and stretches it for Bischel. He'll regroup around the Dallas blue line. Touched by Schlein, but right to Minnesota's possession. No icing here as it deflected at center. Poirier steers it up the boards. Ritzkovian shoved. Schlein fed for Hemming. The drop pass, Tyler Myers lost it in his skates. The big man recovers for Hemming. Hemming turns away from Kierstead, then again went down. Referee was watching it the entire time, and the arm stayed down. Out at the red line with 10 seconds left in the period. Myers sheds the pressure of Lorenz, shoots it in. Volstead stays put. 2 seconds left. A shot at the horn was in time. But Volstead turned away Schlein. And that is how the first period comes to a close.
3: Late stages of this opening period, the Stars got some giddy up in their game. Their transition game, nice relay by Scarboza in neutral ice. Again, you know, chance to go to the net with it, maybe trying to make a play. Next time up, Steele, Jamie Benn on his left wing side, Tester off the cuff of the glove for Volstead. That's exactly what they're looking for. It took them a while to get to it here tonight.
2: When the smoke clears, zeros on the board between Dallas and Minnesota. They combine for 9 shots on goal pending the intermission review. But the Stars back in action here at American Airlines Center. We're a third of the way through. Guys, at intermission, will take over on the other side of the break.
4: 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SMU takes on the Missouri State Bears under the lights at Gerald J. Ford Stadium this Saturday night. 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
4: Well, the Stars lead the Wild 1-0 after 40 from the American Airlines Center. A power play goal from, goal from Matthew Semenov at even strength. The difference in tonight's game, Michael Dixon joined by Ryan Baldwin on the intermission show brought to you by your DFW area Kia dealers. And Baldy, it was, let's just say there was more in that second period to talk about than we had in the first. The first was just kind of herky-jerky, both teams stared at one another for a while. Second period, a little heavier. We get the game's only goal to this point. And I thought, personally, the Stars were very good in the last 5.5 minutes of that second period.
5: Yeah, and it was clear during the first intermission, both coaches went to their locker rooms and said, let's step it up a little bit. I know it's preseason. I know there's a lot of starters that are getting their first taste of action. But we're better than this all the way through. And it was clear, really from the get-go, you have the fight with that Semenov was part of early on in the second period. That carries over with some pushing, shoving, lots of bodies being thrown, a lot of pace back and forth. Much better hockey to watch, much better hockey for the Stars to be a part of and get the lead early.
4: Dallas Stars hockey is presented by PNC Bank. Let's go through the second period recap and highlights brought to you by Choctaw Casinos and Resorts, where the players play. Stars still haven't scored on the power play, and that includes 50 seconds of 5-on-3 time in the middle frame. Capobianco was tripped. That gave the Stars the initial penalty, and then delay of game made it 5-on-3. You go back to the Sergei Zubov corollary, 45 seconds of 5-on-3 should result in a goal. And the Stars were just a little passive. I think part of that is when you combine veterans with young guys, you get young guys who don't necessarily want to shoot like they normally would. So you have the extra pass. These are the kinds of things that you obviously wouldn't deal with during the regular season. But to this point, two games in now, two periods into the preseason, the Stars still without a power play goal.
5: Yeah, and the 5-on-3 is more frustrating because you didn't even get a shot on target. Mm-hmm. At least that's what the NHL has, is not even a shot on. You did get 4 shots on throughout the power plays in the second period, so that's better, getting pucks to the net. And, yeah, I think you're right. There's a little bit of deferral going on. But I was kind of hoping one of the young guys might just take the initiative on a 5-on-3, right?
4: I was looking forward to it, yeah.
5: Just rip it on 5-on-3. And as we mentioned in the first intermission, that's kind of what frustrates a lot of fans, is watching these guys pass. You heard it in the stadium. Fans just yelling, shoot the puck.
4: Yeah.
5: Just get it on net.
4: A guy that I loved in that first period, Scarbosa, he was out there through part of that 5-on-3, and it seemed like he was looking for the veteran to set up as opposed to having a shooting lane and not taking advantage. But, again, the Stars without a power play goal. Everyone take a deep breath because the likes of Jason Robertson, Wyatt Johnston, Roope Hintz, Thomas Harley have only played in one of the three games thus far. Stars, I think, got leaned on a little bit, and then it was after

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1: Gel last year, he faced the most shots of anybody. Give me one surprise or final thought here with one game remaining in the preseason before we wrap this one up.
2: Well, for me, it's just how quickly this whole thing is going, because I want to see what happens in the next game for the Stars and the Wild. Looks like they're going to just, you know, hopefully go full Monty and push all their NHL players in and all their chips in and then go from there, because you don't get a good feel for the team yet, but the Stars are going to be up in the higher echelons of the NHL this season.
1: And we will be on Tyler Seguin watch. He might make his debut returning from injury from last season in that final preseason game. But that will do it for us tonight from American Airlines Center. The final score, Dallas, a 2-0 shutout of the visiting Minnesota. 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We love seeing that. 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Matthew Semenov with a goal, Esa Lindell with a goal, and Remy Poirier, 24 saves in the clean sheet. 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Thank you for tuning in. Have a good night.
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0: The NFL is on the ticket. 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
1: Eggs. Ladies' room, they get it redone, new sconces, new granite countertops, just because they don't like the color. You know, they change their mind every other week. I don't know whether it's hormonal or what.
2: Could be.
1: These women are just so entitled, these players' wives. I don't get it, man. And don't get me started
3: just
1: on
3: more
1: Ray
3: work
1: Davis'
3: for you.
1: Wife. She's been running me ragged to get all sorts of stuff done out here.
2: Ray Davis's wife?
1: Oh, yeah, Linda. She hired me to fix the roof, right? He hires me to fix the roof, but she sees me up there working on stuff, and she starts tacking stuff on my punch list that she don't want to pay for, wants it for free. I got to repaint a room, and then she doesn't like that color. I got to repaint it again. I've repainted the same wall 24 times in one afternoon.
2: That's ridiculous.
3: It wasn't the outfield wall, was it?
1: Woman, can't you learn to look at a swatch?
3: Well, it never looks the same once you put it up there, though.
1: Well, that's what I try to tell her. It changes once you put it up over a surface area. You know, you got to grade it on that curve. But anyway, I know I'm just complaining.
3: That's
1: I'm
3: okay.
1: Complaining. I'm full of complaints.
2: Well, you got a lot going on.
1: I know, and she got, you know, I don't have a real good electrician right now, and she just told me she wants to rip out all the 14-2 with ground and upgrade it to 12-2 with ground just so she can run her hair dryer and whatever plug she chooses. I've had it, man. I'm about done with this whole thing. I'm thinking about going into the insurance business with my brother. He's a reinsurance agent. He sells insurance to an insurance agency.
2: Yeah, we just met a guy like that.
1: Oh, you did? Yeah, it's a good business. It sounds like a lot more low stakes and maybe, you know, because I'm washing down my blood pressure pills with Red Bull these days, and that ain't helping.
2: No, that's not good.
1: It ain't sustainable. I think
3: that's advisable.
1: It ain't sustainable. But this thing, let me tell you this. Baseball fans who go out there to that Globe Life and watch a game, this is one reason why you can be thankful that we don't get no rain during the summer, okay? Because that thing's going to leak.
3: It ain't ready for it.
1: It ain't ready for nothing. It ain't ready for baseball. It ain't ready to be a building. That thing should have been red tagged so many times, I don't know how they got it pushed right past the inspectors.
3: Well, you still got to get her done.
1: Got to get her done. I'm running like crazy all over creation here in my Ram 2500.
3: Boy, and how about diesel these days, too? That's not helping.
1: Don't get me started on the price of diesel. You know, I got to have a diesel because I need the torque, but I can't take these prices now.
3: Man.
1: Right,
3: well, hang in there, Cody.
1: I gotta curve it around.
2: Oh, okay, yeah, curve it around.
3: All right, there he goes. That's our official contractor. And, man, he's got some serious work to do out there at Globe Life. All right, we'll see what the invasion is up to next.
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5: 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Poor field conditions could be on tap when the Cowboys and Ravens meet in Brazil on Sunday. Brian Schottenheimer, thankful to have some players that have already experienced it.
6: We have guys that played in the game. Kenny Clark played in the game. Rashawn Gary, Christian Parker coached. They're all aware of it. But the biggest thing for us is we expect the field to be fine. We have backup plans in place. But right now we've educated these guys. But at the end of the day, these guys have to wear things that make them feel comfortable.
5: Cowboys countdown to kickoff 1 o'clock on Sunday. Falcons struggling offense heads to Green Bay for a matchup with the Packers tonight. Atlanta bottom five in league in yards and points per game through 2 weeks. That coverage begins at 7 o'clock right here on the Ticket. And the Rangers bats facing rookie Zach Thornton on the mound for the Mets in the finale today. It's been a decent first year for the lefty, 5-5 record with a 3.4 ERA. First pitch at 1:35. 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
5: Off 1 o'clock on Sunday, Falcons struggling offense heads to Green Bay for a matchup with the Packers tonight. Atlanta bottom five in league in yards and points per game through 2 weeks. That coverage begins at 7 o'clock right here on the Ticket. And the Rangers bats facing rookie Zach Thornton on the mound for the Mets in the finale today. It's been a decent first year for the lefty, 5-5 record with a 3.4 ERA. 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
9: 11:17. Thursday morning with the invasion, Donovan Lewis, Matt McLaren. Have a little boy music coming your way here in 15 minutes or so. Then kick off your lunch hour talking about those Dallas Cowboys, the Baltimore Ravens. That's coming up just a bit further down. But right now, let's hop aboard the OSS for some other sports S. And we'll get into a little Ranger coming up at 12:15 and the pathetic series they've had against the New York Mets. But man, when you start looking around baseball, a couple of notes as this is the final week of the season. Everybody will wrap up on Sunday before playoff baseball gets going next week. Do you see the Colorado Rockies now at 101 losses?
10: Boop, boop, boop.
9: That is the fourth consecutive 100-loss season for the Rockies. That had not been done in Major League Baseball since 1962 through 65 when the New York Mets, at the beginning of their franchise's inception,
11: Mets.
9: Wow. Lost 100-plus games four seasons in a row. The Angels, somehow the only team in the history of Major League Baseball that has never lost 100 games in a season.
11: That's a crazy stat.
9: I can't believe it's the Angels.
11: Oh, they have a shot this year, though.
9: They have 98 losses with four games to play. So if they lose two more, they will erase the fact that they are it.
11: I wonder how hard they're going to go to avoid
9: to save that. Yeah. It's pretty wild.
11: That's a great accomplishment.
9: The Yankees is weird because the Yankees did it when they were the New York Highlanders, which was their original name before they switched to the Yankees. We're going way back, dead ball era.
11: Right.
9: And then the St. Louis Cardinals over there in the National League Central.
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9: Major League Baseball that has never lost 100 games in a season.
11: That's a crazy stat.
9: I can't believe it's the Angels.
11: Oh, they have a shot this year, though.
9: They have 98 losses with four games to play. So if they lose two more, they will erase the fact that they are it.
11: I wonder how hard they're going to go to
9: try to save that.
11: Yeah.
9: It's pretty wild.
11: That's a great accomplishment.

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1: Defense around you. It's going to be around Caleb Downs at some point, but you need to be our pressure player. That doesn't mean getting sacks, but that means getting into the backfield.
2: We need to see it. 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Also, countdown to kickoff starts at 1 o'clock on Sunday. Be by the channel for that. We'll have the snake with us. 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And I think this Baltimore defense can be had. 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Speaking of the moment, they did not meet it the last couple nights against the Mets. 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
1: As much.
2: Sure.
1: But when you're given a 14-year contract, like, you're expected to produce when you're still in your mid-20s. He's hit one home run at home in the past 12 months. Of the 9 home runs, one of those is at home.
2: And what's crazy is because he's hit a lot of home runs in the past.
1: Yeah, he had a 48 home run season.
2: I don't know if it's a swing issue or what.
1: He's a runner-up to the MVP.
2: Yeah, this is not good messaging to your fan base. 14 more years, huh?
1: Well,
2: or 13 more years.
1: He did it in the past. Don't worry about the future. He's paid.
2: Wow.
1: Oh, imagine if Corey Seager said that.
2: And one final thing, real quick. I don't know if we have time to play the audio, but we have a Nick Cage, John Madden movie coming out, and a trailer dropped. We watched it before the show, and I got to say, as much as I laughed at the idea of Nick Cage playing John Madden, the cast they've put around him in this movie, I want to go see this.
1: Yeah, and I feel like this has been talked about for years now.
2: Years,
1: when
2: yeah.
1: we first saw the pictures of Nicolas Cage dressed as John Madden, we're like, okay, we can kind of see it. I was wondering what the voice would sound like. Just thinking, okay, what if they put Frank Caliendo to play John Madden? And I think that would just be a little too cartoonish.
3: He consulted on the film.
1: He did, yeah. And Christian Bale is Al Davis. And
2: yeah, John Mulaney's in this movie.
1: Yeah, it's got everybody. So we can play a little bit of it.
2: Okay.
1: I want to, because I still, you know, his voice is just so unique. And we hear the fake, you know, John Madden when we hear Frank Caliendo. We can play just a little bit. So the voice you're going to hear the most is Nicolas Cage, the voice that sounds like Nicolas Cage. Here we go.
4: I love this game! You're passing like crazy. Here's the answer.
5: Wally, disguise!
6: Time with you.
7: He's a genius.
8: John Madden.
9: My dad says once you start working, you'll never stop.
10: Just win!
9: Get away with doing what you love as long as you possibly can.
2: Okay.
1: Okay.
2: I was a big fan of Spider-Noir. That sounds like Spider-Noir.
1: Do we need, like, the trailer looks cool.
2: Oh, it
1: if
2: looks,
1: you
2: yeah.
1: just watch it and you see the faces in it and the story of him coaching the Raiders, and then it moves on to him, you know, in the booth with Pat Summerall and making the video game, I'm like, okay, this is interesting. Do you need the voice of John Madden? Because he's not even trying to do a John Madden voice.
2: Not really. I know that he's taken a lot of weird roles over the years because he's needed money. I think Nick Cage is still a very good actor. And I think just his past work and the cast they put around him, I'm going to go see this movie.
1: Yeah. And it's going to be, I don't even think it's going to be in theaters. It's going to be an Amazon Prime movie.
2: Okay.
1: But yeah, I'm interested.
3: Do you think they'll cover what he used to do in hotels?
1: Tell us.
3: The rumor was that he would not use toilet paper. Oh. He would just take towels, wipe, and then just throw the towels on the ground for the housekeepers to pick up.
2: More eco-friendly,
1: yeah.
2: Right?
3: Sure. Yeah, do that and tell me what your wife says.
1: Maybe they will cover it.
3: Well, if that's the
1: Nicolas
3: focus
1: Cage,
3: of the movie.
1: The whole thing. That's what it all leads up to.
3: And after like one bad night at an Indian restaurant, he just blows out a Motel 6.
1: Mud? So much mud. All right, it's 2:51. It's the sweet spot. Why Today Doesn't Suck is next.
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1: 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You know their phone number?